Kelly Clarkson there, since you've been gone on 105.7 ABC Darwin and across the territory. Nat Tenchich is my name, and it is just on 24 minutes to 2. Did you know that Kelly Clarkson has Greek heritage? We're going to be celebrating Greek music, a myth, a Darwin-related Greek legend brought to life in classical music after 2 o'clock. And I'd love to hear about your favourite Greek songs, Greek artists, Greek music, or even just Greek things. Did you go to Glenty over the weekend? What did you eat? What did you get up to? I'd like to have a bit of a Greek love-in this afternoon. 0487 99 1057. Send me a text. Now, you may remember the famous tales of life on a territory cattle

0: Good evening. Rio Davis with ABC News. The Northern Territory's Criminal Lawyers Association has slammed the local court's management of a backlog of cases caused by prison workers going on strike. Courtney Barrett-Peters reports.
1: Yesterday, the Northern Territory's corrective services officers went on strike over pay and safety conditions for 12 hours. The Criminal Lawyers Association of the NT says it meant around 40 people have had their remand extended, including some who have been waiting to front court since Friday. Barrister Beth Wild told the ABC she believes there has been no explanation for this and the absence of accountability is concerning after a judge ordered they be brought before the court. In a statement, Ms. Wild says almost 170 callover matters were listed before Darwin Local Court today alone.
0: The ABC has contacted local courts and the NT government for comment. The NT government says they have cut funding to improve a river crossing to a

0: Janice Ian, Fly Too High, here on 891 ABC Adelaide, South Australia, Broken Hill. Via text, Rob from Gawler says, many councils give paid time off to give blood. And Frosty, when I was an apprentice at A&R, we got one afternoon off once a month at 1 o'clock to go give blood in Perry Street and had a free beer afterwards. Yeah, I would have always had a stout, which I thought was a good thing to do after giving blood. After the news, we head to Whyalla to talk about the cuttlefish. Are they there?
1: Have your say, Darwin.
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